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12: Here's your Super Hits 102.7 forecast. Cloudy skies expected tonight, with thunderstorms likely. Lows dip down to about 64. Southeast winds 8 to 15 miles per hour. Storms likely tomorrow. Daytime highs approaching 72. Cloudy skies expected. Chance of thunderstorms tomorrow night. Lows dip down to about 58. Overcast skies. And that's your forecast for North Iowa and Southern Minnesota from Super Hits 102.7. Right now, it's 79 degrees.
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0: It's 102.7 forecast. Cloudy skies expected tonight with thunderstorms likely. Lows dip down to about 64. Southeast winds 8 to 15 miles per hour. Storms likely tomorrow. Daytime highs approaching 72. Cloudy skies expected. Chance of thunderstorms tomorrow night. Lows dip down to about 58. Overcast skies. And that's your forecast for North Iowa and Southern Minnesota from Super Hits 102.7. Right now, 77.
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9: Here's your Super Hits 102.7 forecast. Cloudy skies expected tonight, with thunderstorms likely. Lows dip down to about 64. Southeast winds 8 to 15 miles per hour. Storms likely tomorrow. Daytime highs approaching 72. Cloudy skies expected. Chance of thunderstorms tomorrow night. Lows dip down to about 58. Overcast skies. And that's your forecast for North Iowa and Southern Minnesota from Super Hits 102.7. Right now, 77.
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19: Here's your Super Hits 102.7 forecast. Thunderstorms likely tonight. Otherwise, cloudy skies expected. Lows dip down to about 64. Southeast winds 8 to 15 miles per hour. Overcast again tomorrow. Storms likely. Highs level off around 72. Chance for storms tomorrow night. Lows dip down to about 58. Overcast skies. And that's your forecast for North Iowa and Southern Minnesota from Super Hits 102.7. Right now, it's 73 degrees.
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7: Here's your Super Hits 102.7 forecast. Thunderstorms likely tonight. Otherwise, cloudy skies expected. Lows dip down to about 64. Southeast winds 8 to 15 miles per hour. Overcast again tomorrow. Storms likely. Highs level off around 72. Chance for storms tomorrow night. Lows dip down to about 58. Overcast skies. And that's your forecast for North Iowa and Southern Minnesota from Super Hits 102.7. Right now, it's 73 degrees.
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1: Here's your Super Hits 102.7 forecast. Thunderstorms likely tonight. Otherwise, cloudy skies expected. Lows dip down to about 64. Southeast winds 8 to 15 miles per hour. Overcast again tomorrow. Storms likely. Highs level off around 72. Chance for storms tomorrow night. Lows dip down to about 58. Overcast skies. And that's your forecast for North Iowa and Southern Minnesota from Super Hits 102.7. Right now, it's 73 degrees.
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9: 102.7 forecast. Thunderstorms likely tonight. Otherwise, cloudy skies expected. Lows dip down to about 64. Southeast winds 8 to 15 miles per hour. Overcast again tomorrow. Storms likely. Highs level off around 72. Chance for storms tomorrow night. Lows dip down to about 58. Overcast skies. And that's your forecast for North Iowa and Southern Minnesota from Super Hits 102.7. Right now, it's 73 degrees.
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5: Here's your Super Hits 102.7 forecast. Thunderstorms likely tonight. Otherwise, cloudy skies expected. Lows dip down to about 64. Southeast winds 8 to 15 miles per hour. Overcast again tomorrow. Storms likely. Highs level off around 72. Chance for storms tomorrow night. Lows dip down to about 58. Overcast skies. And that's your forecast for North Iowa and Southern Minnesota from Super Hits 102.7. Currently 72.
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3: Here's your Super Hits 102.7 forecast. Thunderstorms likely tonight. Otherwise, cloudy skies expected. Lows dip down to about 64. Southeast winds 8 to 15 miles per hour. Overcast again tomorrow. Storms likely. Highs level off around 72. Chance for storms tomorrow night. Lows dip down to about 58. Overcast skies. And that's your forecast for North Iowa and Southern Minnesota from Super Hits 102.7. Currently 72.
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like the legend of the phoenix. 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
5: Here's your Super Hits 102.7 forecast. Thunderstorms likely tonight. Otherwise, cloudy skies expected. Lows dip down to about 64. Southeast winds 8 to 15 miles per hour. Overcast again tomorrow. Storms likely. Highs level off around 72. Chance for storms tomorrow night. Lows dip down to about 58. Overcast skies. And that's your forecast for North Iowa and Southern Minnesota from Super Hits 102.7. Currently 72.
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1: I'm John Tesh. This is Intelligence for Your Life, moving you forward one piece of intel at a time. Here's a question for you, bizarre as it is. Would you smear yogurt on your windows to keep your house cool? Well, a researcher from Loughborough University in the UK discovered that applying yogurt to the outside of windows will lower a home's temperature. Dr. Ben Roberts conducted a one-month experiment using two identical test houses during a massive heat wave. The house with the yogurt-coated windows was nearly 7 to 10 degrees Fahrenheit cooler than the house without the yogurt. Where did he get this idea? It works by creating a film that effectively blocks solar radiation from entering the building. For the experiment, the researchers used plain Greek yogurt with a 10% fat content. The yogurt dries in less than a minute and loses its smell, but the study did not note whether it attracts insects or other bugs. Hey, it's worth a try.
2: Intelligence for your life.
1: Coming up, I have the three questions you need to ask on your next date to determine whether or not there's potential for a happily ever after by the end of dinner. These are the questions that are going to tap into your date's personality, and they come from psychologist Dr. Diana Kirshner.
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0: Good morning. Super Hits 102.7. Here we go with some crucial dating intelligence. If you or a friend have a first date coming up, you need to arm yourself with these three questions. They come from psychologist Diana Kirshner. She says they can help you deduce whether or not somebody is a good match for you and really tap into a person's personality. Here we go. Question number one. What's the most spontaneous thing you've ever done? That question can be a jumping off point for a conversation about cool trips you've taken and amazing life experiences. But what you're really finding out is how well matched you are. Because if you're a planner who doesn't feel secure jetting off without a hotel reservation and Dramamine in your carry-on, somebody who took a last-minute trip to the Brazilian rainforest and slept in a hut may not be your Mr. or Ms. Right. Dr. Kirshner says, one of the biggest markers of compatibility is your level of impulsivity. Because a planner and a risk-taker will have a hard time seeing eye-to-eye on a lot of points. Here's the next date question. What are you most grateful for? Dr. Kirshner says this taps into a person's values. So somebody who's grateful for their big paycheck so they can afford a flashy lifestyle is vastly different from somebody who's grateful that their single mom was able to afford to send them to college and now their big paycheck allows them to pay her back. One more first date question from Dr. Kirshner, still with me? What was the best and worst part of your childhood? This is big. We form our attitudes about love and relationships, she says, from how we are raised. So listening to somebody's ups and downs and how they handled them will reveal a lot about how they'll handle a relationship as an adult with you. The three important questions for your date.
1: Intelligence for your life.
0: And coming up, I'll explain how a clenched fist can improve your memory. You'll love this.
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1: 102.7. My name is John Tesh. I've come up with a great way to improve your memory and your recall. You just try some grip exercises. In a recent study we found for you, people who clenched their right hand before memorizing something and then their left hand before recalling it increased their memory scores by 15%. This is big. Why would clenching your fists help? The researchers say squeezing your right hand, well, that activates part of the brain's left hemisphere responsible for memory formation. And then squeezing the left hand activates right hemisphere regions needed for recall. So grab a stress ball and start squeezing. Again, in this study, people who clenched their right hand before memorizing something and then their left hand before recalling it increased their memory scores by 15%. Do it.
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1: All right, Gib, pop quiz time. What's the germiest spot in your kitchen? When I first saw this, I thought, oh, it's the sponge, of course.
2: Yeah, we've talked about that all the time.
1: That was like one of the first tips we gave 22 years ago.
2: Yeah.
1: Was soak the sponge and then microwave it. So here are the choices. Sink, fridge, cutting board, sponge. And now we know it's the spice jars.
2: Oh.
1: And this makes total sense, right, when you think about it. This comes from the Journal of Food Protection. Researchers had nearly 400 people prepare turkey burgers in the kitchen, and then they weren't told they were participating in a food safety study. They thought they were testing recipes. Mm. Spice jars used while cooking were far and away the most cross-contaminated spot. How about that?
2: Well, because you don't think about it well. After I touch poultry to the cutting board, I clean the cutting board before
1: right.
2: I touch anything
1: exactly,
2: else.
1: Exactly. Yeah.
2: I clean the cutting board. Sometimes if it's like raw chicken, I'll use bleach.
1: Right.
2: I make sure that it's really clean. But when I'm mixing the spices and making turkey burgers, I'm just adding the spices. Maybe a little bit of turkey gets on my hands. I'm not really thinking about it.
1: Right.
2: And I work my way through it. And you're absolutely right. Thankfully, I use disposable spice jars. I don't like. A lot of people rejar their spices. You know, they'll take the spices and put them into like special labeled ones.
1: All right.
2: I just use the ones from the grocery store. So eventually I'm throwing those things away.
1: Right.
2: But I don't think about it. You're absolutely right.
1: Yeah. Be careful with the spice jars. They are germy.
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6: Summer intelligence, and they're worn on beaches all over the world and by the world's most elite swimmers, but 99% of women polled said they wouldn't want to be caught dead with their significant other if he was wearing a Speedo at the pool or on the beach. This is according to a poll of 1,000 women. A spokesperson for Speedo jumped to the defense of the Speedo, saying, quote, Speedos were originally designed in the 1960s to reduce drag while providing support and freedom of movement for competitive swimmers. The Speedo brief has become an iconic silhouette that transcends both the sports and fashion world. Thank you, Speedo. Okay, ladies, what do you think? Would you mind if your significant other wore a Speedo?

0: Super Hits 102.7. Time for some headache intelligence, especially migraine sufferers. Listen up. How does a bubble bath sound as a cure for migraines? Pretty good, right? Researchers say a bubble bath using menthol bath gel may do the trick. According to Professor Paul Goadsby, who specializes in migraines at King's College London, there's scientific evidence that menthol is a proven painkiller that's just as effective as over-the-counter headache remedies. Menthol comes from the mint plant, and it works by activating a skin receptor that makes us feel cool and that can relieve pain. It's the opposite of capsaicin, the compound that makes spicy food taste hot, and that triggers our pain receptors, while mint and menthol turn them off. No time for a bath? No problem. Just add 3 drops of peppermint essential oil to a tablespoon of water, soak it up with a cotton ball, and run that across your temples and along your hairline. Your head, say the experts, will feel better within just 15 minutes.
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1: Time for another dose of intelligence for your life. Let's talk about when to exercise. We all know that exercise is great for our hearts. But a new major study that tracked over 85,000 adults has found the ideal time to work out. According to the European Journal of Preventive Cardiology, people who worked out in the morning had a 16% lower risk of heart disease and stroke than those who didn't exercise until the afternoon. So specifically, researchers say 8 a.m. to 11 a.m. is the sweet spot for exercise as it relates to heart health. Women in particular saw the biggest benefit. Those who hit the gym in that three-hour window between 8 a.m. and 11, they had a 35% lower risk of stroke and a 25% lower risk of coronary artery disease compared to those who exercised later. These findings suggest that syncing your workouts to your body's internal clock, a concept known as chronoactivity, will give your heart an extra boost. Again, the researchers say 8 a.m. to 11 a.m. is a sweet spot for exercise as it relates to heart health.
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1: 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I'll tell you which qualities lead to more stable and happy relationships next.
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0: Glad you're with us this morning on Super Hits 102.7. I'm John Tesh. Directly from our relationship files, if you want a happy relationship, look for somebody with these two qualities, conscientiousness and self-control. First, let's talk about self-control. Studies show that when somebody's partner has high levels of self-control, they trust those partners much more, and they should. Three different studies show that romantic partners with high self-control are much more likely to be faithful. According to psychologist Jeremy Nicholson, if you want a monogamous relationship and a faithful partner, look for somebody with good self-control. What about this conscientiousness? Studies show a conscientious partner is more likely to make an effort in the relationship. Conscientiousness plays a role in motivating people to correct relationship mistakes, to problem solve, and to contribute to relationship satisfaction. And studies show that self-control and conscientiousness predict whether or not somebody will follow through on relationship promises. How do you spot somebody who has self-control and conscientiousness? Dr. Nicholson says, look for people who keep their plans with you, who call when they say they will, and can focus on you, and they don't get distracted when you're together.
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0: And coming up, half of all dog owners today allow their pets to sleep on the bed with them. And it's not just for their companionship. I'll share new research that tells us we happen to be biologically wired to sleep with dogs because they help us survive.
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1: All right, time for some pet intelligence. Is it possible that we are wired to share our bed with dogs? This is a fair question to ask when you consider that half of all dog owners allow their pets to sleep on the bed with them. I did that for most of my life. And scientists have some theories about why we share our bed with our pets. Listen, first, it is psychologically comforting. After all, dogs provide companionship when we're lonely and warmth when we're cold. Since the average canine body temperature is about 6 degrees Fahrenheit warmer than that of humans. Dogs also provide an early warning system against approaching predators, which means they helped us survive when we didn't have shelter. It explains why archaeologists have found the evidence of people sharing beds with dogs going back to ancient Egypt. In fact, listen, some anthropologists believe we're biologically wired to want a pet nearby while we sleep. In almost every family with pets, children automatically curl up to sleep with animals until their parents teach them not to, which suggests the co-sleeping urge is encoded in both human and dog DNA. It also helps explain why sales of pet stairs to help animals climb into bed with us rose more than 10% just in the past year.
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7: 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Now, I don't know how any of those things work, but the younger people do, and they would really enjoy having that feature. With blinds, you also want to take into account the R factor. It's very important in the Iowa climate because we have very cold winters and very hot summers, so you want to keep that cold air out and that hot from coming in. The other thing I want to touch base on is measuring. We do have people that measure for the blinds at no cost to you. And with different blinds, you have to measure differently. So we can recommend different blinds for your different areas of your home, you know, that will fit the needs of your particular windows. And we do offer installation. So those are very important factors when choosing your blinds, is to make sure that we do the measuring and don't forget about those features of the power blinds.
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0: Super Hits 102.7. So here is a side hustle gift I'd never heard of before. It's being a standardized patient.
1: What?
0: If you'd like to be an actor, this could be for you. It's a way to help train new doctors. It's essentially an acting job.
1: Yes.
0: You would be so great.
1: I would love to do this. You would always have
0: Beriberi or rickets or something. You earn about $20 an hour to portray a patient with various medical conditions or symptoms. You need to be able to memorize the details of the case and accurately portray the symptoms, and you'll need to be comfortable with physical exams.
1: Okay, wait. I would love to do this, but there was a whole episode of Seinfeld where Kramer and his buddy were doing this, and Kramer was so good, I think, at lupus that they kept typecasting him as lupus, so he kept trying to get out of it and get a new part because he didn't want to be typecast for one disease. Or maybe he got cirrhosis of the liver. I can't remember. It was one thing, and he kept getting it over and over and over again. I would love to do this. Not even as a job. Like, I'm going to call my agent, actually, and see if they can get me to do this.
0: I'll
1: Instagram live it. You guys can see it.
0: So they give you the condition,
1: right?
0: And you memorize all of the manifestations, right?
1: Right.
0: And then the
1: you
0: doctor
1: do, or
0: the
1: do makeup, like, why is your face all yellow? Must be jaundice. I've got jaundice.
0: Oh my gosh. We're going to get you in this.
1: I can't wait.
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0: Good morning. You're listening to Super Hits 102.7. So if you'd like to be more successful, experts say just use the power of touch correctly. University of Chicago scientists found that just patting somebody on the arm for less than a second will make them significantly more generous and more likely to like you. In the study, waitresses who patted customers briefly on the arm, nothing creepy, they got tips that were 33% higher than those who didn't do that. And the customers gave the restaurant and the service a much higher rating. The reason? Because even the briefest touch releases the bonding calming hormone oxytocin. In fact, if you're in a negotiation, like buying a new car, whoever reaches out and makes contact first has the upper hand. That's because a brief touch shows you want to be on the same page, which instantly softens up the other person and moves you into the power position. It's the power of touch.
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1: Get ready to move from the place you are right now in your life to the place you are meant to be. It's Intelligence for Your Life. I'm John Tesh. Let's talk about whether or not you and I can catch stress. It turns out, just being around somebody who's stressed out, even watching somebody who's stressed on TV, can make you stressed out too. Because just seeing stress triggers so-called empathetic stress. That's according to research at the Max Planck Institute for Cognitive and Brain Sciences. When study participants there watched a stressed out person through a one-way mirror, one out of four of the watchers experienced a significant spike in the stress hormone cortisol, even when the other person was a complete stranger, just watching them. And when that somebody was their romantic partner, their stress levels jumped 40%. So if somebody else's mood is affecting you, try a proven stress buster, like taking deep breaths, listening to music, or taking a walk without that person, even if it's just to the bathroom and back.
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0: Super Hits 102.7. So a recent survey found that a significant number of workers took what's known as a secret hush trip in the past year. That happens to be a discreet trip that they didn't want their boss or coworkers even to know about. And with a record number of people now working remotely, Forbes is projecting these hush trips to become a top new travel trend. This begs the question, if travel is so good for our well-being, why be so quiet about it? Well, the most common reason remote workers give is they don't want to make their coworkers jealous. After all, if you're openly working poolside from a tropical location while your colleagues are stuck in the office or at home, that's going to cause some resentment, likely. Plus, if there's any drop in your productivity or you miss an important deadline or a Zoom call, it's very likely your travel is going to be blamed. Now, this is a chance more workers seem willing to take, especially now that over half of all companies offer some flexibility to work remotely. And with Wi-Fi, millions of workers are finding they can work remotely from anywhere. I do, often. Which is why a growing number of hotels are now offering special discounts to remote workers who want to travel and stay in one place for weeks at a time, whether they plan to tell anybody about it or not. That's the new thing, the hush trip.
1: Intelligence for your life.
0: Coming up, it may be time to invest in blackout shades for your home like we have here, especially if you live on a well-lit street. This is an important piece. I'm going to explain in a moment how the light from street lamps will really mess with your sleep and affect your health long-term. Stand by.
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0: Good morning. I'm John Tesh on Super Hits 102.7. Welcome back to Intelligence for Your Life, and it may be time to buy blackout shades for your home, especially if you live on a well-lit street or in a busy part of town, because the light from street lamps can really mess with our sleep. The research was conducted by sleep scientist Dr. Maurice Ohayon from Stanford, and it's not just light streaming through your windows when you're in bed. It's the general exposure to street light at night, too. His research spanned 8 years and involved 15,000 people. He found that the nighttime environment of people in cities was 3 to 6 times brighter than that of people in small towns in the countryside. And people who lived in bright areas were more likely to sleep less than 6 hours a night and deal with daytime fatigue. Basically, light is the biggest factor in regulating our circadian rhythm. And street lights today are LEDs, a lot of them, which give off a blue light that suppresses our sleep hormone melatonin. You can tell if you live in an area with older lights if they give off a yellow or orange glow. Those aren't as bad for sleep. But the blue LED street lights, they keep people safer because they're brighter and mimic daylight so people can see better. Dr. Ohayon says the ambient blue light from street lamps is basically as bad for your sleep as using a smartphone or tablet right before bed. So if you live in an area with a lot of outdoor light, use blackout shades like Connie and I do in our house, or wear a sleep mask.
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0: Super Hits 102.7. All right, time for some relationship intel. John Tesh with Gib Gerard, and for a better relationship, apparently we need to exercise together. I got to get your opinion on this, Gib. When you work through something together, even if it's just a tough cardio class, you deepen your connection. So relationships professor, Dr. Victor Harris, says it makes you feel like you're on the same team, and that helps you bond. Plus, couples who work out together tend to put in more effort and are more committed to regular exercise. Do you exercise with your wife, right?
1: Very, very rarely. Yeah. She does not like it. We've taken a few exercise classes together. It doesn't work for us.
0: I've seen you guys play pickleball together when we were on vacation. It was like watching a war. You're both very competitive.
1: We are competitive and we're active together. But when it's my gym time, I mean, I like working out with you. We'll go to the gym together.
0: Yeah, right.
1: But what my gym time, I usually just go, if I have a lifting partner, I will go with my friend and then we'll just go our separate ways when we get into the gym.
0: Exactly.
1: I like to be alone and zoned out.
0: You can still feel the energy.
1: You still feel the energy of the person there, but I just like to be zoned out. I don't want to be around somebody when I'm working out.
0: Yeah, my wife does this thing on the treadmill where she walks straight up for I don't know how long. And I'm like, I'm stretching.
1: You don't work out with your wife, and you guys are married for millennia.
0: I know. We don't see the same movies either.
1: Whatever works.
0: We've been married for 32 years. Maybe that's the thing, just nothing in common.
1: You spend 24 hours a day together except for the fun stuff.
0: It's intelligence for your life.
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5: Here's your Super Hits 102.7 forecast. Cloudy skies expected today, with storms likely. Highs level off around 72. East winds 10 to 20 miles per hour. Cloudy skies expected tonight. Chance of thunderstorms. Lows dip down to about 59. Daytime highs approaching 79 tomorrow. A mix of clouds and sun. And that's your forecast for North Iowa and Southern Minnesota from Super Hits 102.7. Right now, it's 68 degrees.
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7: All right, parents and teens and tweens, this is for you. And I found this very interesting. Did you know if you have a tween or teen in the house, parents, you should try very hard not to move, especially if you've already moved in the past few years, because the multiple changes can be traumatic for teens and increase their risk of suicide even. This comes from the latest report in the Archives of General Psychiatry. Researchers studied kids between 11 and 17 years old. They found that kids in that age group who had moved 3 to 5 times were about twice as likely to have attempted suicide as kids who had never moved. Adolescents who had changed addresses more than 10 times were 4 times as likely to try to take their own lives. Researchers found that moving affects a kid's performance in school as well and makes them more likely to drop out. Something you need to know.
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1: All right, intelligent people, did you know that you could save as much as an hour a day every day just by checking your email less often? Yeah, you know this makes sense. Researchers at UC Irvine found that employees shift to their email window 74 times a day on average. I bet I do more than that. And once you subtract 6 hours for sleep, that's about once every 15 minutes. The researchers say the constant distraction is creating a kind of high-tech attention deficit where you keep stopping whatever else you're doing, which is killing your productivity. So what happens when workers ignore their email? They're better able to focus for long periods of time, they switch tasks less frequently, and they had much lower levels of stress. Productivity experts recommend shutting off all email alerts. I'll try. And scheduling specific times of day to answer emails. Say 11 a.m., right after lunch, and 5 p.m.
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1: It's the John Tesh Radio Show, Intelligence for Your Life. Here's one of those life hacks that's so simple, but it really works. Did you know that we tend to be better problem solvers when we're lying flat on our back? Psychologist Darren Lipnicki found that people come up with solutions to puzzles faster when lying on their backs face up. Why would this be the case? Because when we're in that position, the body produces less noradrenaline, a hormone that raises anxiety and interferes with creative thinking. So if you have a problem to mull over, you should do it while you're lying down.
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0: Long-term research involving tens of thousands of participants shows running reduces stress and cancer and heart disease and improves metabolism. But to get the health benefits, the question is, does it matter how fast, slow, or how far we run? For the study, Dr. O'Keefe analyzed data on over 60,000 adults and people who ran between 1 and 2.5 hours a week at a slow pace, meaning under 6 miles an hour, experienced a 25% reduction in depression. They were also significantly less likely to die from any cause, while those who ran the fastest and the furthest, well, they had mortality rates about equal to couch potatoes. Wow! So why is running slowly for just a few minutes a day so healthy? The experts believe it's down to hormones called exerkines, which the body releases during exercise. They help reduce inflammation and make repairs at the cellular level, but pushing yourself to go faster and further can be counterproductive. It leads to, quote, oxidative stress. Bottom line, about 15 minutes of running on most days at a slow and steady pace is proven to improve mood and longevity.
1: Now that's intelligence for your life.
0: Coming up, how so-called superagers live so much longer without even going to the gym.
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13: Here's your Super Hits 102.7 forecast. Cloudy skies expected today, with storms likely. Highs level off around 72. East winds 10 to 20 miles per hour. Cloudy skies expected tonight. Chance of

0: thunderstorms. Lows dip down to about 59. Daytime highs approaching 79 tomorrow. A mix of clouds and sun. And that's your forecast for North Iowa and Southern Minnesota from Super Hits 102.7. Right now, it's 68 degrees.
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0: Super Hits 102.7. Let's find out, my friends, if you're on the path to becoming a super ager. According to longevity expert Dan Buettner, author of the Blue Zones books, here are some of the keys to living longer. People in the world's blue zones, where an unusually high proportion of citizens live to age 100 and beyond, most of them never go to a gym. Instead, they tend to move around every 20 minutes on average, whether it's walking somewhere instead of driving or climbing stairs because they don't have access to an elevator. And studies have shown that consistent physical activity benefits our health and longevity more than intense exercise that's done less frequently. Also, people in the blue zones, I love this, they take a lot of naps, also known as siestas, of course, in places like Spain and Greece and Italy, where midday naps have been a daily occurrence for hundreds of years. Buettner says regular naps not only restore energy, they're also a proven way to offset stress, and that is known to reduce a person's lifespan by at least 3 years, yes, just from stress. And then the world's longest living people don't count calories. Instead, they eat a mostly plant-based diet that includes plenty of nuts and seeds, fish, and tea, plus a glass of wine with dinner. It may sound like a boring menu, but many studies show that plant-based diets are associated with the absolute lowest risk for chronic killers like heart disease, cancer, and diabetes.
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0: 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I'm John Tesh. Oh, I love this next piece here, Gib. It's the secret to a perfect relationship. All you have to do is act more like a dog. So a recent survey by the American Kennel Club found that both men and women seek dog-like qualities in a partner. Here are the top dog-like qualities. Number one, always in a good mood.
1: So that's an unrealistic expectation because not any person is going to always be in a good mood. And if they are, they're probably a sociopath.
0: Yeah. Okay, let's do number two then. Always greets me enthusiastically when I get home.
1: This would be ideal.
0: Oh my gosh.
1: But anybody that's in a long...
0: Leroy, like, roll.

0: rolls over and spins around.
1: Loves it. I have never had a human being give me a greeting like a dog. Nobody is ever that happy to see me. I would love it. I would love it. I've just never experienced it.
0: Again, the secret to a perfect relationship, act like a dog. The dog is up for anything I want to do.
1: Yeah. Yeah, the dog wants to go on a hike. The dog wants to sit on the couch and watch and binge watch a show with you. The dog wants to have a snack. All of those things are the things that I want to do. And it's hard to find a person that's willing to do all those things.
0: And finally, dogs are eager to eat your cooking.
1: That feels good. I've become the cook of my family. And whenever anybody eats my food happily, I'm a happier person. So I absolutely get that. And yeah, dogs will eat anything though. So it doesn't really mean anything, but it's nice.
0: Again, the bottom line is apparently both men and women seek dog-like qualities in a partner.
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2: Here's your Super Hits 102.7 forecast. Thunderstorms likely today. Otherwise, cloudy skies expected. High temperatures reach up to 72. Easterly winds 10 to 20 miles per hour. Cloudy skies expected again tonight. Chance of thunderstorms. Lows dip down to about 59. Daytime highs approaching 79 tomorrow. Partly cloudy skies. And that's your forecast for North Iowa and Southern Minnesota from Super Hits 102.7. Right now, 68.
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4: I grew up in a family that celebrated sugar. And my teeth show it. But my mom made a lot of fudge. I loved fudge. And so I've taken those cravings into my later life. And so now I hear there's a weird way for me to curb my sugar cravings. It's dry brush the skin. Dry brush your skin. This comes from Stanford University, who has studied cravings. They found that dry brushing the skin for 5 minutes stimulated pressure-sensitive skin nerves, releasing the feel-good neurotransmitter serotonin. That hormone lifts our mood, reducing the urge to eat for 4 hours. So they suggest this. You use a long-handled brush with stiff bristles, and you make short strokes on your legs, belly, and arms, always brushing toward your heart. Wow! You do that for 5 minutes, and you won't eat any fudge and other stuff.
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0: Thanks for waking up with us this morning on Super Hits 102.7. Of course, you know that having close friends is one of the keys to longevity and well-being, but even being on good terms with your neighbors has benefits. We know this according to research from Rutgers University. They analyzed a 10-year study involving 1,000 adults. They found that having regular positive contact with neighbors was linked to a greater sense of personal growth, self-worth, and purpose. And all you have to do to get the benefits is wave hello or let your neighbor borrow your hedge clippers. It's all down to the fact that our daily lives can be enriched by these seemingly minor encounters. That makes us feel like we're part of a community and that we add value to a larger social network. Again, the research from Rutgers University, make friends with your neighbors.
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1: My name is John Tesh, bringing you Intelligence for Your Life, and we've talked many times on this program about kindness and generosity and the power of each. Now, for a lasting mood boost, the folks at Psychological Science say we should indeed sprinkle acts of kindness and generosity all throughout our day. So it could be sharing a book you've just finished with a friend, or giving the person behind you at the grocery store your leftover coupons, buying a coffee for somebody. You can think of something. It's simple. According to the journal Psychological Science, as I mentioned, doing repeated kind acts throughout the day will lower your stress hormone cortisol. Did you get that? And by stacking them up in a single day, they have a lasting effect. Those small gestures will make you feel better for 5 days straight. So be on the lookout for opportunities to spread kindness and generosity. It's going to pay off big time for your own mental health.
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3: I got a little change in my pocket going jingle-lang-a-lang. Wants to call you on the telephone, baby. I give you a ring. 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Always no hooky, no dizzy until I get a wedding ring. My honey, my baby, don't put my

Good morning. You're listening to Super Hits 102.7. Welcome back to Intelligence for Your Life. John Tesh here, going to teach you how to trick your brain into thinking you're relaxed. And in the process, you'll be able to beat back stress and anxiety. Now, it all comes down to the way you breathe. Here's how it works. According to behavioral scientist Nick Hobson, I've already been working on this myself. First, when we're in actual danger, our sympathetic nervous system triggers deep breathing. And we begin inhaling more oxygen, which goes to our extremities, so our muscles are ready for fighting or fleeing. But when we do the exact opposite and breathe out more air than we breathe in, oxygen levels drop and carbon dioxide levels rise. That tells our brain, hey, relax, there's nothing to feel here. And that's exactly why someone hyperventilating breathes into a paper bag, because inhaling the CO2 trapped in the bag

0: a simple phrase to turn any no into a yes.
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15: Here's your Super Hits 102.7 forecast. Thunderstorms likely today. Otherwise, cloudy skies expected. High temperatures reach up to 72. Easterly winds 10 to 20 miles per hour. Cloudy skies expected again tonight. Chance of thunderstorms. Lows dip down to about 59. Daytime highs approaching 79 tomorrow. Partly cloudy skies. And that's your forecast for North Iowa and Southern Minnesota from Super Hits 102.7. Right now, 68.
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0: Glad you're with us this morning on Super Hits 102.7. I'm John Tesh. All right, intelligent people, you want to turn a no into a yes? Just try these four little words. Just out of curiosity, dot, dot, dot. That's from Jeffrey James in his award-winning business blog, Salesforce. He says the most effective business tool is a meaningful conversation because it helps you learn what your prospective customer might want so you can find a way to fill that need. Because if a customer, for example, says, sorry, not interested, you have three choices. Give up, keep talking and hope they'll change their mind, which only happens maybe one time in 100, or find out why they've said no and address that issue, because a meaningful conversation raises your chances of closing the deal to between 10 and 50%. So here's how to use, just out of curiosity, to keep the conversation going. So if they say, I'm not interested, you say, I understand completely. Just out of curiosity, why aren't you interested? The I understand completely shows you've heard their no and respect it, and just out of curiosity, gets them to explain their reasoning without sounding judgmental. If there's a total deal killer, like, oh, we're filing for bankruptcy, conversation's over. But if they say anything else, there's your opening. For example, it's not in our budget right now. You can say, I understand. Just out of curiosity, what are your budget priorities right now? Bottom line, using the phrase just out of curiosity to start a conversation does increase your odds of making a deal.
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0: Super Hits 102.7. John Tesh with Gib Gerard, and I hold in my hand the latest American Journal of Physiology, which says if you want to boost your brain power, forget about the brain games for a while, any of that stuff, just soak in a hot tub. So the study found participants who lounged in warm water for 10 minutes experienced a 14% increase in blood flow to their cerebral arteries. It's been shown to boost the production of hormones related to learning and reasoning just from a hot tub.
1: Look, how many times are we going to tell you guys, blood flow is good for you. You know, our body, when we sit stagnantly in temperature-controlled rooms, our blood is not doing what it's supposed to do. We're supposed to be putting ourselves in extreme situations. We're supposed to be cold and hot and cold and hot and moving our bodies consistently. But if I sat all day in, you know, cotton pants in a 72-degree room, your body's like, well, what are we even doing here? Like, why do we even eat that sandwich for lunch? Because you're not really doing anything. So the blood flow, it's good. It's good for your brain. It's good for your extremities. It's good for everything about your body. And obviously, you know, putting yourself into situations with warm water is going to increase the blood flow. I highly recommend, it's something that I do, if you are approved by your doctor to do this, the hot, cold, hot, cold, hot, cold.
0: Yeah,
1: that nothing makes me...

0: I get euphoric when I do that.
1: Yeah. Once you get to the hot part.
0: Oh, but once I'm done with the whole thing, yeah, I go, even when I'm in the cold, the pain of the cold does create euphoria.
1: Yeah, to boost your brain power, soak in a hot tub.
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9: Here's your Super Hits 102.7 forecast. Thunderstorms likely today. Otherwise, cloudy skies expected. High temperatures reach up to 72. Easterly winds 10 to 20 miles per hour. Cloudy skies expected again tonight. Chance of thunderstorms. Lows dip down to about 59. Daytime highs approaching 79 tomorrow. Partly cloudy skies. And that's your forecast for North Iowa and Southern Minnesota from Super Hits 102.7. Right now, 68.
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10: 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According to research from Columbia University, we're better at generating and executing ideas when we're wearing more formal clothing as opposed to jeans and t-shirts. The experts say when we're wearing clothing that makes us slightly uncomfortable, like a blazer and fitted pants, it literally forces us out of our comfort zone, which improves, quote, abstract cognitive processing, so we come up with more out-of-the-box ideas. Bottom lining this, when you need to get creative on a project, wear more uncomfortable, formal clothing.
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0: 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From our Success 101 files, we now know that the key to being more successful could boil down to saying just two words. Word number one is yet, as in, I want to work for a technology company, but I haven't mastered web design yet. According to psychologist Dr. Leslie Becker Phelps, punctuating the end of statements with the word yet helps broadcast your ambition and shows people that you have the right mindset to do great things. And in turn, others will see you as a go-getter who has big potential even if you haven't achieved anything yet. Here's success word number two, together. Like when the boss throws a project your way and you say, I'll get on it right away, but how about if Sarah and I work on this together? In a recent Stanford University study, researchers found that when people collaborated on a tough project, they stuck with it up to 64% longer than when they worked alone. Because when we feel accountable to a team, we're less likely to slack off or make excuses. Those two words again, together, which we just did, and yet.
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15: Here's your Super Hits 102.7 forecast. Thunderstorms likely today. Otherwise, cloudy skies expected. High temperatures reach up to 72. Easterly winds 10 to 20 miles per hour. Cloudy skies expected again tonight. Chance of thunderstorms. Lows dip down to about 59. Daytime highs approaching 79 tomorrow. Partly cloudy skies. And that's your forecast for North Iowa and Southern Minnesota from Super Hits 102.7. Right now, 68.
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Blue Oyster Cult is known as a heavy metal band. That is their genre, or at least it was when they first came out in the 70s. But still, you know what? It may not sound like Lamb of God today, but think about it. All the components are there. Really dark lyrics, a very ridiculously heavy breakdown, and harmonized guitars. I mean, you will hear all of that in modern metal. It still applies.

from the soundtrack to possibly my favorite movie of the 90s, The Spy Who Shagged Me, Austin Powers, American Woman, Lenny Kravitz. And I gotta tell you, I was, gosh, what was I, 12 when that movie came out? Perfect age to watch an Austin Powers movie. It was the funniest thing I had ever seen in my life up to that point.

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13: Here's your Super Hits 102.7 forecast. Thunderstorms likely today. Otherwise, cloudy skies expected. High temperatures reach up to 72. Easterly winds 10 to 20 miles per hour. Cloudy skies expected again tonight. Chance of thunderstorms. Lows dip down to about 59. Daytime highs approaching 79 tomorrow. Partly cloudy skies. And that's your forecast for North Iowa and Southern Minnesota from Super Hits 102.7. Right now, 68.
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Billy Idol just announced he's got a new leg of his tour that's going to kick off. He's extending it starting on August 7th. He's been on tour since 2025. What's the name of the tour, you ask? It's A Nice Day to Tour Again. Get it?

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They're in the studio in real time. It's a really cool way to watch musicians put a song together.

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13: Here's your Super Hits 102.7 forecast. Thunderstorms likely today. Otherwise, cloudy skies expected. High temperatures reach up to 72. Easterly winds 10 to 20 miles per hour. Cloudy skies expected again tonight. Chance of thunderstorms. Lows dip down to about 59. Daytime highs approaching 79 tomorrow. Partly cloudy skies. And that's your forecast for North Iowa and Southern Minnesota from Super Hits 102.7. Right now, 68.
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Hand in My Pocket was the second single released from Jagged Little Pill. And it was important because after, you know, the first single from Jagged Little Pill was You Wanna Know. So people thought they had Alanis figured out. They're like, oh, I know her. She's the angry girl and she does angry stuff and she's mad all the time, right? But then Hand in My Pocket comes out and shows a different side of her as an artist.

0: I've never been a big fan of the question, what's your favorite song of all time? And, you know, I mean, working in radio, people ask me that. But whenever people do ask, my answer always is Under the Bridge by the Red Hot Chili Peppers. Not even so much. I mean, I love that song. I love it so much. But also as a guitar player, it was one of the first songs that I learned that like felt hard to me. And when I finally got it down, I felt like I had finally become a better player because of it.
1: Some

0: and the county. The Republicans seeking Iowa's second district seat in the U.S. House as farmers tell him that they're supporting President Trump's decisions and impact agriculture. Joe Mitchell of Clear Lake says he's been touring county fairs in the second district this summer and the conversations with farmers on a number of ag-related issues.
1: It's interesting. I just talked to these farmers and I told them, I said, give me your honest analysis of how the president's been doing. Because you hear on the news that all the farmers have turned against the president. They're pissed off about the tariffs. And I said, what do you guys think? They said, we're behind Trump 100%. That's what these four farmers I just talked to over with the Farm Bureau, that's what they told me. And I said, really? I said, tell me honest analysis. And they said, we're with the president 100%. And they said, he's resetting the table for generations to come. They said, we understand what he's doing with the tariffs. And, you know, we don't need a sweetheart deal to get screwed for the next 20 years.
0: Mitchell is a native of Wayland in southeast Iowa, represented that area in the Iowa House for 4 years. In the first 8 months of 2025, he served in the Trump administration, with his final job being the regional director for the federal agency focused on housing. He'll face Democrat Lindsey James in the November election for the Northeast Iowa-based district that includes Sarasota, Worth, Mitchell, Floyd, and Butler counties in our immediate listing area. From the KGLO Newsroom, I'm Bob Fisher.
2: Here's your Super Hits 102.7 forecast. Thunderstorms likely today. Otherwise, cloudy skies expected. High temperatures reach up to 72. Easterly winds 10 to 20 miles per hour. Cloudy skies expected again tonight. Chance of thunderstorms. Lows dip down to about 59. Daytime highs approaching 79 tomorrow. Partly cloudy skies. And that's your forecast for North Iowa and Southern Minnesota from Super Hits 102.7. Right now, 68.
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0: Madonna lost her Pepsi sponsorship over that music video. It's just, it's funny to think back on the controversial, or what was looked at as controversial 40 something years ago, and just think how much lower the bar is these days.
1: It's the most thrilling event of the year. 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
5: 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Bridget from Clear Lake wrote, "My husband was hit by a driver that was on her phone. 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

The iconic guitar part in Satisfaction was not supposed to be a guitar part at all. It was originally written as a horn line. Keith Richards wanted, you know, horns to play that, but it was an early Stones record. They didn't have the money, so he just played it on a guitar. In fact, he said years later, when Otis Redding covered Satisfaction and did have horns playing that part, that Otis was the one who finally did it the right way.

A new study shows that for the first time in history, more Americans are turning to marijuana more than alcohol. According to the Substance Abuse and Mental Health Administrative Services, 21 million Americans over the age of 12 smoke weed at least once a day in 2025, compared to only 17 million Americans who drank every day. To be fair, doesn't give you a hangover.

0: Then we roll.
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3: Here's your Super Hits 102.7 forecast. Thunderstorms likely this afternoon. Otherwise, cloudy skies expected. Highs level off around 72. Winds out of the east, 10 to 20 miles per hour. Cloudy skies expected again tonight. Chance of thunderstorms. Lows dip down to about 59. Daytime highs approaching 79 tomorrow. A mix of clouds and sun. And that's your forecast for North Iowa and Southern Minnesota from Super Hits 102.7. Right now, it's 68 degrees.
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The Michael Jackson biopic made over $1 billion at the box office, and it also made Sony Music a whole lot of money, too. Sony Music sales were boosted by 22% after that movie came out.

And whatever happened, the Tuesday and so slow, going down the old man with a transistor radio, standing in the sunlight laughing.

Mike Score from Flock of Seagulls was working as a hairstylist in London when the band like really started to blow up. So it makes sense that Flock of Seagulls is one of the rare bands where the hairstyle is just as popular as the music.

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8: Here's your Super Hits 102.7 forecast. Thunderstorms likely this afternoon. Otherwise, cloudy skies expected. Highs level off around 72. Winds out of the east, 10 to 20 miles per hour. Cloudy skies expected again tonight. Chance of thunderstorms. Lows dip down to about 59. Daytime highs approaching 79 tomorrow. A mix of clouds and sun. And that's your forecast for North Iowa and Southern Minnesota from Super Hits 102.7. Right now, it's 68 degrees.
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Counting Crows wrote Mr. Jones about a night that their lead singer spent out hanging with his best buddy. You know, they had a couple of drinks. They wanted to talk to girls. They weren't able to do it. But now there's a rumor that some people started that Mr. Jones is not about that. That instead, it's a part of lead singer Adam Duritz's body. What part of his body? I will not specify.

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They never adapt songs. And like Take the Money and Run would be great. Where's the Billy Joe and Bobby Sue movie? That'd be great. I'd go see that.

0: You know that feeling when you get back from vacation and you're kind of sad and it's like, it's just like you're nostalgic for the vacation that you just had? That's how I feel about America 250, oddly. I don't know why, but every time I hear patriotic songs now, like Born in the USA, I'm like, oh man, I miss 250. It was 3 weeks ago.
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13: Here's your Super Hits 102.7 forecast. Thunderstorms likely this afternoon. Otherwise, cloudy skies expected. Highs level off around 72. Winds out of the east, 10 to 20 miles per hour. Cloudy skies expected again tonight. Chance of thunderstorms. Lows dip down to about 59. Daytime highs approaching 79 tomorrow. A mix of clouds and sun. And that's your forecast for North Iowa and Southern Minnesota from Super Hits 102.7. Currently, it's 68 degrees.
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0: There is a massive hunk of American space junk that's about to slam into the moon. True story. There's a discarded Falcon 9 rocket from SpaceX that is scheduled to collide with the moon at a speed of 5,400 miles per hour on August 5th, early in the morning. Now, are you going to be able to see it? 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
13: Here's your Super Hits 102.7 forecast. Thunderstorms likely this afternoon. Otherwise, cloudy skies expected. Highs level off around 72. Winds out of the east, 10 to 20 miles per hour. Cloudy skies expected again tonight. Chance of thunderstorms. Lows dip down to about 59. Daytime highs approaching 79 tomorrow. A mix of clouds and sun. And that's your forecast for North Iowa and Southern Minnesota from Super Hits 102.7. Currently, it's 68 degrees.
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Billy Joel originally wrote that one as a reggae tune, and it was his drummer, Liberty DeVito, that finally said, no, I don't like it, and they changed the entire beat of the tune to make him happy.

Lead singer of Semisonic didn't write Closing Time about closing time at a bar at all. He actually wrote it as an allegory for the birth of his first child. It's about, you know, that wild part of my life is over. It's time to embrace, you know. Listen, I think it's great. It's a beautiful metaphor. I know that if my kid's mom found out that I wrote a song about our child and I made an allegory about a bar, she would be furious.

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18: Here's your Super Hits 102.7 forecast. Thunderstorms likely this afternoon, otherwise overcast skies. High temperatures reach up to 72. Northeasterly winds 10 to 20 miles per hour. Overcast skies tonight. Chance of rain showers. Lows level off around 59. Sunshine mixed with clouds at times tomorrow. High of 79. And that's your forecast for North Iowa and Southern Minnesota from Super Hits 102.7. Right now, 68.
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13: Here's your Super Hits 102.7 forecast. Thunderstorms likely this afternoon, otherwise overcast skies. High temperatures reach up to 72. Northeasterly winds 10 to 20 miles per hour. Overcast skies tonight. Chance of rain showers. Lows level off around 59. Sunshine mixed with clouds at times tomorrow. High of 79. And that's your forecast for North Iowa and Southern Minnesota from Super Hits 102.7. Right now, 68.
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11: Here's your Super Hits 102.7 forecast. Thunderstorms likely this afternoon, otherwise overcast skies. High temperatures reach up to 72. Northeasterly winds 10 to 20 miles per hour. Overcast skies tonight, chance of rain showers, lows level off around 59. Sunshine mixed with clouds at times tomorrow, high of 70.

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8: 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We're headed to Ballard Resort on Minnesota's Lake of the Woods. 1,000

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8: Here's your Super Hits 102.7 forecast. Thunderstorms likely this afternoon, otherwise overcast skies. High temperatures reach up to 72. Northeasterly winds 10 to 20 miles per hour. Overcast skies tonight, chance of rain showers, lows level off around 59. Sunshine mixed with clouds at times tomorrow, high of 79. And that's your forecast for North Iowa and Southern Minnesota from Super Hits 102.7. Right now, 68.
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2: Today we're going to talk about blinds. 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And a lot of the blinds now are power blinds. 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The other thing I want to touch base on is measuring. We do have people that measure for the blinds at no cost to you. 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
5: For the KGLO Newsroom, I'm Bob Fisher reporting with this local news update. A ribbon-cutting ceremony was held yesterday afternoon for the new horse barn at the North Iowa Event Center. The new 15,120-square-foot, $1.5 million facility includes a new warm-up arena, 39 new stalls, and a new wash rack. Current board member Kathy Lutz says horse shows draw more than just a rider to North Central Iowa, meaning more money coming into the community.
6: Let's just say that you were the rider and you might have parents with you and you would have a trainer and you might draw in friends that are just out for the week with you. So, I mean, you might have five people with one horse. You know, you go out for a meal and there's a $35 pop. We estimate that over a five-day weekend, if you're showing, you're going to drop. Don't you think you drop $600 easily when you go out of town somewhere? Yeah. And so we just constantly have those weekends where we have the 200-250 horse.
5: It's estimated that horse shows and equestrian events at the North Iowa Event Center in Mason City generate an estimated $4.5 million annually for the city and the county. The Republican seeking Iowa's 2nd District seat in the U.S. House as farmers tell him they're supporting President Trump's decisions that impact agriculture. Joe Mitchell of Clear Lake sees he's been touring county fairs of the 2nd District this summer, having conversations with farmers on a number of ag-related issues.
7: It's interesting. I just talked to these farmers, and I told them, I said, give me your honest analysis of how the president's been doing. Because you hear on the news that all the farmers have turned against the president, they're pissed off about the tariffs. And I said, what do you guys think? They said, we're behind Trump 100%. That's what these four farmers I just talked to over with the Farm Bureau, that's what they told me. And I said, really? I said, tell me honest analysis. And they said, we're with the president 100%. And they said, he's resetting the table for generations to come. They said, we understand what he's doing with the tariffs. And, you know, we don't need a sweetheart deal to get screwed for the next 20 years.
5: Mitchell, who's a native of Wayland in southeast Iowa, represented that area in the Iowa House for 4 years. And the first 8 months of 2025, he served in the Trump administration, with his final job being the regional director for the federal agency focused on housing. He faces Democrat Lindsey James of Dubuque in the November election for the Northeast Iowa-based district and includes Sirogorto, Worth, Mitchell, Floyd, and Butler counties in our immediate listing area. Mitchell spent a portion of his day on Thursday at the North Iowa Fair in Mason City. The company that owns a Northeast Iowa meat processing plant plans to rebuild after this week's massive fire at the Argostrar plant in Postville. The fire chief of Postville says the fire that started Tuesday morning has destroyed 75% of the plant. Hundreds of people worked at the facilities producing kosher beef and poultry. The message posted last time on Facebook, Agristar announced it's actively working alongside local, state, and federal agencies to develop a plan for rebuilding and restarting operations in Postville. Agristar managers say they're eager to preserve jobs at the plant, which is Postville's largest employer. For more award-winning local news, head online to KGLOAM.com. 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
8: Here's your Super Hits 102.7 forecast. Chance of rain showers tonight. Otherwise, cloudy skies expected. Lows level off around 59. Northerly winds 15 to 20 miles per hour. High temperatures reach up to 79 tomorrow. Sunshine mixed with clouds at times. Mainly clear tomorrow night. Lows level off around 58. And that's your forecast for North Iowa and Southern Minnesota from Super Hits 102.7. Currently 64.
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10: Here's your Super Hits 102.7 forecast. Chance of rain showers tonight. Otherwise, cloudy skies expected. Lows level off around 59. Northerly winds 15 to 20 miles per hour. High temperatures reach up to 79 tomorrow. Sunshine mixed with clouds at times. Mainly clear tomorrow night. Lows level off around 58. And that's your forecast for North Iowa and Southern Minnesota from Super Hits 102.7. Currently 64.
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12: Here's your Super Hits 102.7 forecast. Chance of rain showers tonight. Otherwise, cloudy skies expected. Lows level off around 59. Northerly winds 15 to 20 miles per hour. High temperatures reach up to 79 tomorrow. Sunshine mixed with clouds at times. Mainly clear tomorrow night. Lows level off around 58. And that's your forecast for North Iowa and Southern Minnesota from Super Hits 102.7. Right now, it's 63 degrees.
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0: Here's your Super Hits 102.7 forecast. Chance of rain showers tonight. Otherwise, cloudy skies expected. Lows level off around 59. Northerly winds 15 to 20 miles per hour. High temperatures reach up to 79 tomorrow. Sunshine mixed with clouds at times.

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14: Here's your Super Hits 102.7 forecast. Chance of rain showers
15: tonight. Otherwise, cloudy skies expected. Lows level off around 59. Northerly winds 15 to 20 miles per hour. High temperatures reach up to 79 tomorrow. Sunshine mixed with clouds at times. Mainly clear tomorrow night. Lows level off around 58. And that's your forecast for North Iowa and Southern Minnesota from Super Hits 102.7. Right now, it's 63 degrees.
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